0: Man is recovering in hospital after a scary drive-by shooting on a quiet suburban Melbourne street last night. Meanwhile, a car dealership has been torched in Port Melbourne just days after opening. And health experts are scrambling as a deadly virus reportedly sweeps through a luxury cruise ship. Spain's confirmed the vessel is trekking towards the Canary Islands, while authorities investigate if passengers are catching it off each other.
1: Clean clothes, a warm shower, a conversation. 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
0: Huge news for Penrith fans as Liam Martin eyes a comeback. Panthers enforcer says he should be back from that knee injury in just a few weeks. He is definitely out for Origin 1, but the big man is desperate to get back on the park in time to snag a Blues jersey for the rest of the series.
2: Not game one, but hopefully game two. Yeah, obviously would love to get some more game time under my belt, get match fit, and obviously have to get selected first.
0: And Arsenal has secured a spot in the Champions League final.
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3: Today in Mackay, a possible shower with a top of 27. Tonight, down to 19. And tomorrow, clearing showers with a high of 27. And listener knows what Aussie ears want to hear. 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
6: 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Thanks to Blacksmith Jacks. When you're on the job, we're right there with you.
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9: Winning a share of Hit Mackay and the Wit Sunday's 100K payday. What could you do with all of that money? So many different things. Yesterday, we're actually broadcasting live out at Guzmani Gomez in Mount Pleasant. We're giving away some $10 burritos and bowls all day long. It was delicious, but also, if you won a share of that 100K prize pot, imagine all of those burritos and bowls you could be getting. In the next 15 minutes, we're actually going to be giving away the skateboard, which people entered into the competition yesterday. But right now, it's Miles Smith and Niall Horan to kick off the hour on here.

0: fell in love with the biggest
1: cake. Morning, Jake Harvey on Mackay and the Wit. Sunday's hit. Well, yesterday we're broadcasting live out at Guzmani Gomez for their Cinco de Mayo Day. But also on the day, if you came and presented us with your receipt, you got into the draw to win a GYG labeled skateboard. And it's time to call up our lucky winner right now. I've got Talia on the line on 131060. Talia, did you go and get yourself some GYG yesterday?
2: I did.
1: Oh, yeah. How was it?
2: It was really good.
1: Oh, yeah. And then you put your name down for a GYG skateboard competition, did you?
2: I did. I had to come down and look at it because my son wanted it, so I had to go buy GYG just for the skateboard.
1: Well, you're in luck, Talia, because you've won that skateboard.
2: Oh, how good. I never win anything. Thank you so much.
1: Congratulations to you, Talia, as well as thank you so much to GYG Guzmani Gomez in Mount Pleasant for having us broadcast there yesterday. Make sure you go check them out. They have some delicious burritos, tacos, as well as bowls. It's all out at GYG in Mount Pleasant. Let's keep our music going on Mackay and the Wit Sunday's Hits.

0: Top Loader on Mackay and the Wit Sundays hit for your Wednesday. Wake up with Bronte and Lakey. 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
1: Yeah, Alarmless Friday is pretty much locked in for a couple of weeks. Will there even be a show if neither of us set our alarm clock for Friday morning?
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0: It's Mornings with Jake Harvey on Mackay and the Wit Sundays Hit. Well, tonight out at BCC Cinemas in Mount Pleasant, Hit Mackay and the Wit Sundays is going to be hosting our exclusive preview screening of a movie, The Sheep Detectives. Now, this is going to be a great movie, and if you still want to go, well, make sure you head to hit.com.au to register your details, where we will be giving away our last few tickets. Also, we do need to thank Let's Just Face It Entertainment, because they are creating an awesome balloon arch for us on the night. They've got children's entertainment, including face painting, glitter tattoos, balloon twisting, and balloon decoration. So if you are ever hosting any sort of events for kids, they are the perfect group to contact. Let's Just Face It Entertainment. The Sheep Detectives. It stars Hugh Jackman, and it's a mystery for the whole family, exclusively in cinemas May 7. Our music continues with our Guilty Pleasure songs on the other side of this on Hit.
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4: 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While some servos are selling it as low as $1.78, the average for diesel sits around $2.53. 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
7: 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Maybe Tiffany's. 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
6: Hey there, it's Laura Pettigrew. Questions are being raised about local control over projects under new renewable energy rules. Residents from Crystal Brook and Kelset Creek met last October after hearing about the proposed Matt Challenger wind farm. They got 6,000 signatures. Today is National Domestic Violence Remembrance Day, which honours the lives lost to domestic and family violence. A local candlelight vigil will be held at Cannonvale and Bowen. As one door opens at Mackay's new Northern Beaches Community Hub, another will close at the Gordon White Library. Council has revealed the Mount Pleasant Library will be transformed into a community council facility in an effort to gather the $2 million needed to operate the hub each year. The hub is due to open in 2027. In sport, this week's clash against the Eels is a big one for Jason Taumalolo, who will officially write his name into the Cowboys' history. The forward will mark his 295th appearance.
5: Hit National News.
7: Good morning, I'm Matthew Layton. A controversial group of travellers will be touching down soon. The Home Affairs Minister has confirmed 13 Aussies linked to Islamic State are heading back from Syria. Tony Burke says 4 women and 9 kids are making the trip without a single cent of government help.
8: If any of these individuals find their way back to Australia, if they have committed crimes, they can expect to face the full force of the law.
7: The Treasurer is brushing off warnings from the Reserve Bank about a massive cash splash for workers. Jim Chalmers is reportedly planning to hand out up to $300 to wage earners across the country in next week's budget. And there is a slight pause in the tension on the high seas. America has temporarily stopped guiding trapped vessels through the Strait of Hormuz to help lock in an agreement with Iran. The US Secretary of State claims the main military operation's done, but they're keeping a tight blockade on Iranian ports.
9: Research shows that regularly eating ultra-processed foods can increase your risk of developing type 2 diabetes by 53%. Search Diabetes Australia for more about the nation's fastest-growing chronic condition.
7: Round 10 of the NRL kicks off tomorrow at Suncorp Stadium with the Dolphins taking on the Bulldogs. Canterbury is desperate for a win after dropping 5 of its last 6 games. Finns coach Christian Wolf thinks his boys are just as hungry for the points.
10: They are going to be desperate. They're a good footy side, but you know, we're desperate too. Our season hasn't rolled as well as we would have liked it to have, and we certainly haven't got the wins that we would have liked at this stage.
7: And Arsenal's 1-0 win in London was all it took to clinch a 2-1 aggregate victory and book a ticket to the Champions League final.
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12: Today in Mackay, a possible shower with a top of 27. Tonight, down to 19. And tomorrow, clearing showers with a high of 27. And listener knows what Aussie ears want to hear. 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
1: 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Mornings with Jake Harvey. Thanks to Blacksmith Jacks. When you're on the job, we're right there with you.
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6: 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That's right, you could be winning a share of $100,000. All you need to do is listen out for the code word, which we'll be telling you your next one sometime this hour. But right now, we'll kick off our music with Ella Langley on Hit.

It's mornings with Jake Harvey on Mackay and the Wit Sundays here, all thanks to Blacksmiths Jacks Gas Welding Tools. When you're on the job, we're right there with you. In the next 15 minutes, let's have a chat to Ostentatious, who's performing in the Wit Sundays for his comedy show this weekend. But right now, well, it's Bruno Mars. It's a love song, Marry You, on Hits.

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2: Let's get the party started. See you at the bar, you was hardly talking. That's when I knew that your heart was scarring. Friends to lovers need a part to star in. Like, wait, babe,

0: It's mornings with Jake Harvey on Mackay and the Wit Sundays hit. And coming up on the 9th of May out at Club Wit Sunday, they have the comedian Ostentatious performing. And he joins me on the air right now. Well, Austin, you are a comedian, so what can people expect from your show?
1: Well, it's a long show. It's a 27-hour show. And I got a support act and Rodney Rude. And so it's a long 45 hours altogether. And it's very Aussie humour, mate. It's, you know, it's Australiana, which is the biggest selling single in Australian recording history, and was number one on the charts for 13 weeks in 85. And it's 83, I mean. And all the kids can, you've never heard of me, they can check it out and maybe come to the show, because it's a free show, mate. And when you have a free show, dead people come.
0: That's right, it's a free show. It's an 18 plus event, of course, but I mean, we do encourage everybody to come along, bring their friends, bring their family, because this is an event which you don't want to miss out on, hey?
1: No. Well, of course not, mate. I do occasionally they like to do a free show and, you know, do something for their customers, and they pay me the 300 grand and then they do whatever they want, which is fine with me, you know. So I'll do a show like this, and it's a big room. It's a new club, a beautiful club, mate. Great food, great ambience, and so we're looking forward to it. My team, you know, I've got 500 people working for me here, you know, round the clock, and we're touring all over the place in the truck, and we got the props and all that, Rodney Red and whatever it is. So that's how it goes, mate.
0: Well, it sounds like it's going to be a great show. 45 hours.
1: that's just the first half. But second half is another 26 hours. Altogether, it's nearly 100 hours of entertainment. So elephants and magicians and your sign riders, all that sort of stuff, mate. It's great.
0: Oh, fantastic.
1: A laundromat, mate. I just can't believe it, mate. We just can't believe what... Because we had about 700 people working for us, you know, taking all the stuff around on the train. And,
0: you've also done a Foxtel documentary, have you?
1: Oh, yeah. I made a documentary about my career, which is called Ostentatious Skin in the Game. So before you come to the show, you know, check out, if you have Foxtel, if you can afford it, it's on Foxtel, or binge if you can't afford it. And it's a 90-minute documentary, very well made, a lot better than the Barnsley one. And it's just a terrific, terrific doco, and it just covers the whole 50 years of my career and just preparing for the next 50 with the longevity material. So you know, just everything's going well, mate.
0: Well, it sounds like it's going to be a great show, and I can't wait for the next 50 or whether it be 150 years of all your comedy.
1: We can't
0: wait to also see you out at Club Wit Sundays on the 9th of May.
1: Yep, looking forward to it, mate. It's a big deal for us, a big deal to come up to the Wit Sundays, one of the prettiest areas in Australia.

0: It'll be a great comedy show, and we can't wait for it. Thanks so much for joining me, Austin.
1: My absolute pleasure, Jake.
0: That's comedian Austin Tatius, and make sure you get your tickets for his free comedy event out at Club Wit Sunday on May 9. 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

0: It's Mackay and the Wet Sundays Hits. Wake up with Bronte and Lakey. And what was Lakey hoping for with his girlfriend when he returned back from China?
1: The whole trip, I was imagining that she'd be at the arrivals gate. I was like, ooh, I wonder if she'll make me a sign. Will she print out maybe a photo of me or something? Make a big text to the hullabaloo? And she's like, yeah, no worries. I'm just at the service centre. Let me know when you're out and I'll drive through.
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1: No, in that moment I was like, oh, okay. Yep, cool.
2: Was it busy?
1: Let me figure out where the 10-minute drop zone is because I've never been there before.
0: He was expecting too much. Bronte and Lakey, they're back tomorrow morning from 6 on your number one hit music station.
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7: Hi, it's Raf from Harvey Norman Mackay. 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
14: It's Olivia Rodrigo. This is my song, Drop Dead. 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
1: It's Mornings with Jake Harvey on Mackay and the Wet Sundays here, all thanks to Blacksmiths Jack's Gas Welding Tools. When you're on the job, we're right there with you. Well, that wraps it up for me today for this Wednesday. 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